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It's time to elevate, elevate your mind. 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
2: Push me, and then just touch me, till I can get my satisfaction. Satisfaction. 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